Got a lot of sharks out there trying to take a bite of something. What's hot? A lot of chameleons out there trying to change up anytime something new comes along. Everybody wants a bite. Don't happen overnight.

still trying to get out and work like everybody else, you know. 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Save your money, man. Save your money, too. It's single, don't last very long. You know what I'm saying? I mean, I've been lucky in this game, too. There's gonna be another cat coming out looking like me, sounding like me next year. I know this. It'll be a flip side to what you did.

0: Industrial Punk aus Brooklyn haben wir dort gehört. 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Und wir möchten an dieser Stelle einen Blick nach Afghanistan werfen. Am 15. August 2026 war der 5. 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Silvia Schwarz von Radio Lora München hat mit einer Frau aus Afghanistan gesprochen, um das Leben unter der Gewaltherrschaft aus der Perspektive einer Betroffenen zu beleuchten.
1: Hello to people who listen to today's radio podcast. I'm very happy for this opportunity to speak with the world. I'm Mahjanat, an Afghan woman. I live in Kabul, Afghanistan. I'm very happy today that I'm in here.
2: Thank you for your time. I mean, we too have this on interview today because on 15th August 2021, the Taliban regained power in Afghanistan, and this will be tomorrow. And now, 5 years later, women and girls continue to face severe restrictions on their rights, education, employment, and participation in public life. We would like to discuss with you, a woman in Afghanistan, the current situation, role of the international community, and the prospects for change. So thank you. 5 years after the Taliban returned to power, how would you describe the current reality for girls and women in Afghanistan? How have their rights and freedoms changed over these 5 years?
1: These 5 years have not been easy or simple. Afghan girls and women have lost their education, jobs, opportunities, freedom, and many of their dreams. We cannot even move freely or choose our own future, or we cannot go outside without a man. Many restrictions have been imposed on women in the name of religions or security. But despite all of these challenges and difficulties, we are still here. We're still fighting, speak and learn and fight for our future.
2: Afghanistan is now the only country in the world where girls are systematically barred from secondary education and women from attending university. From your perspective, what are the long-term consequences of these policies for Afghan society as a whole?
1: Unfortunately, Afghanistan is the only country in the world where girls are denied secondary education. The consequences are very serious, I think. When half of a society denied education, how can we expect the next generation to build a better future? Afghanistan is losing talented women, teachers, doctors, engineers, and future leaders. And the country will pay the price in the future. Education is not only about getting a job. It helps people understand, respect, and support each other. I strongly believe education is the foundation of a better society and country. If mothers are denied education and also affect the next generation, when a mother is an educated person, how these women can raise a child with more education or knowledge, or with strong motivated to contribute to society to develop it? I believe education should be accessible for everyone. And until that day, we will not give up. We will not accept becoming the last education generation in Afghanistan. We will continue to learn and speak about this reality to the world.
2: You know that Germany has resumed direct talks with the Taliban representatives on certain issues, including migration. What message would you like to send to the German government as it shapes its policy towards Afghanistan?
1: My message is simple. Please don't forget Afghan girls and women. And please also remember the people who have made it in Germany. Many of them went through very difficult and dangerous journeys to find safety and a better future, or they leave their home, their family to earn more money that make a better life for their families. If Afghanistan had security, freedom, and opportunities, I don't believe many people would be forced to leave their homes or take such a risky journeys. People don't leave their country without a reason. So I hope the German government will not put migration policy above human rights. Please remember the people who are still in danger.
2: You know that the United Nations and many human rights organizations have described the systematic discrimination against Afghan women as unprecedented in the modern world. What kind of support from the international community would make the greatest difference for women and girls in Afghanistan today? What do you think?
1: I think the United Nations and human rights organizations should create more opportunities for girls and women in Afghanistan, especially through scholarship and online courses. They should also continue talking to Taliban about human rights and education and remind that Afghan girls have ability, talent, and dreams. They are human too. They have the right to go to school and university. I also believe the international community should put more political pressure on the Taliban to change this policy and allow women and girls to study, work, and contribute to society and become more independent. We do not only need words, we really need real actions and real opportunity. I think today, if we live in this country faced with the insecurity or war, it's because of education. Half of the Afghan people are uneducated. They don't know how to speak, how to write, and how to raise their children. It's all because education.
2: And finally, is there anything from your own experience or daily life that you would like our listeners to understand about the reality of living as a woman in Afghanistan today?
1: As we approach 15 August on the darkest days in Afghanistan recent history, I want people around the world to understand what really means to live as a woman in Afghanistan. I come from a family without much financial support, and I have faced many difficulties, rejections, and closed doors while trying to continue my education. Many times I wished I could be boy or not born in Afghanistan, because maybe my journey would be easier. For more than 5 months, I have shared my story and the reality of Afghan girls with people around the world through social media like Instagram, LinkedIn, and others. I speak, and unfortunately, I received negative response, and they hurt me deeply. But I did not give up. I keep knocking on every door because I have a dream and I want to build my future. I received offer from Macquarie University in Australia. I faced financial difficulties. I request people to support me. I collected more than 150 signatures, people around the world who support me, who believe in my story, and they think that I deserve a chance. I'm not doing this because it's easy or I enjoy it. I do it because there is no way. I have no choice more than this. So I honestly and friendly ask and request people, if you're listening to me, please remember one thing. I hope they remember this. Afghan women are not asking for pity, are asking for a chance to study, to work, and to live freely. We're not asking for something impossible or luxury. These are not something really that we want, luxury things. These are so basic rights. I hope they listen to me and believe in my story.
2: I hope as well. Thank you. And we cross fingers and we'll keep on reminding others that they do not forget girls and women in Afghanistan. Thank you very much.
1: Thank you for you that you create this good radio to share our voice with the world. We're really grateful for this opportunity.
0: Das war Sylvia Schwarz von Radio Lora München im Gespräch mit einer Frau aus Afghanistan. In Afghanistan werden Frauen und Mädchen systematisch in ihren Rechten und Freiheiten reduziert und im öffentlichen Leben sowie in der Bildung eingeschränkt. 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August statt und bringt die Situation in Perspektive einer Betroffenen zum Ausdruck. 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

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We got some OJZs, couple ODBs, place them up in perfect order.

0: genius, man.
1: 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We got some OJZs, couple ODBs, place them up in perfect order.

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Cause the pain that you swallow never part the plan. Middle finger to tomorrow, cause here I am, here I remain. Hoping that the truth doesn't hurt, for the moment just ease the pain. Embrace the rain, knowing that no matter how hard you try, we all miss the train.